Take a break, take a break, take a break, take a break, take a break, take a break, take a break, take a break, take a break, take a break, take a break, take a break, take a break, take a break, take a break, take a break, take a break, take a break, take a break, take a break, take a break, take a break, take a break, take a break, take a break, take a break, take a break, take a break, take a break, take a break, take a break, take a break, take a break, take a break, take a break, take a break, take a break, take a break, take a break, take a break, take a break, take a break, take a break, take a break, take a break, take a break, take a break, take a break, take a break, take a break, take a break, take a break, take a break, take a break, take a break, take a break, take a break, take a break, take a break, take a break, take a break, take a break, take a break, take a break, take a break, take a break, take a break, take a break, take a break, take a break, take a break, take a break, take a break, take a break, take a break, take a break, take a break, take a break, take a break, take a break, take a break, take a break, take a break, take a break, take a break, take a break, take a break, take a break, take a break, take a break, take a break, take a break, take a break, take a break, take

Yes, yes, yes, yes, yes, yes, yes, yes, yes, yes, yes, yes, yes, yes, yes, yes, yes, yes, yes, yes, yes, yes, yes, yes, yes, yes, yes, yes, yes, yes, yes, yes, yes, yes, yes, yes, yes, yes, yes, yes, yes, yes, yes, yes, yes, yes, yes, yes, yes, yes, yes, yes, yes, yes, yes, yes, yes, yes, yes, yes, yes, yes, yes, yes, yes, yes, yes, yes, yes, yes, yes, yes, yes, yes, yes, yes, yes, yes, yes, yes, yes, yes, yes, yes, yes, yes, yes, yes, yes, yes, yes, yes, yes, yes, yes, yes, yes, yes, yes, yes, yes, yes, yes, yes, yes, yes, yes, yes, yes, yes, yes, yes, yes, yes, yes, yes, yes, yes, yes, yes, yes, yes, yes, yes, yes, yes

0: Tonight's soloists are Yo-Yo Ma and Robert McFerrin performing the Musette by Johann Sebastian Bach.
1: Please, yes.
0: Can we get on with it? Thank you. Play it then, would you? Give me my note. Thank you. I appreciate that. 1, 2, 3.

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I tried to escape. 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

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They come back for more of it. 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We keep confusing it for what we had and what we had.

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I still love you, any help you need, I got you. 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

Yes, Alika from Argentina, you don't know us, man, keep your strength. So, you know, we give thanks and praise to the Most High. So, God, I be serenity and loving at the ear, and the one who won't deny. Soon cry a river of tears, long time now we living in a fear, now we're something new to try. Rescue us from another Argentina, you don't know, so we soon come, you know, bless you, Lord.

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So that young people will create a culture that doesn't say, get rich or die trying, but get free or die trying. That is our collective challenge. Yeah, yeah.

It's a candy with a red hot chili pepper filling inside. Life, I really, you'll be butterfly in the ultimate fight. Life treats you gently like Virgin Mary, but then strikes back like Chris Eubank. Life, it is full of surprise, crossroad to hell or paradise. But little did I know, Mr. Preacher Man, what real life could do. And